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2: Good morning, Central Florida. It's 9:30 a.m. here at WDBO News. I'm Isaac Abdel-Messiah with our top story. A high-stakes primary in Michigan. A crucial Democratic Senate primary is still too close to call, that according to ABC News. Abdul El-Sayed waking up with just a slim lead over Congresswoman Haley Stevens. 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

0: today, but a handful of thunderstorms are possible. High temperatures will stop around the low 90s, and the heat index could be as high as 100 if the sun comes out later today. For Channel 9 Eyewitness News, I'm meteorologist Daniel McFarland.
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2: Still looking pretty good through downtown. Just some minor slowing I-4 westbound approaching Colonial. And then more delays westbound after Sand Lake to 535. Eastbound bunches up near the Disney area. Also have a crash on 434 westbound at Manor Avenue. That has a right lane blocked. From the WDBO Traffic Center, I'm Paul Cross.
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1: Hello, I'm Josh McCarthy with WDBO News. On to our top story. A Florida man is facing aggravated battery and child abuse charges after deputies say he intentionally forced a family's vehicle off I-95 during a road rage incident. Those investigators say the vehicle crashed through a fence, prompting the family, including a young child, to flee and hide in nearby woods, calling 911.
2: He turned around.

0: All right, the headlines may change, but the threat is very real. Israel is in a fight for their very survival against radical Islamists, and that means the Iranians and their proxies in the Middle East. So many, you know, densely populated areas have been targeted. The need for humanitarian assistance has never been greater. 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
2: Hello, I'm Josh McCarthy with WDBO News. On to our top story. A Florida man is facing aggravated battery and child abuse charges after deputies say he intentionally forced a family's vehicle off I-95 during a road rage incident. Those investigators say the vehicle crashed through a fence, prompting the family, including a young child, to flee and hide in nearby woods, calling 911.
3: He's trying to run into us. Yeah, he's trying to break our car. He's chasing us around. We're trying to get away from him.
2: No injuries were reported, and the investigation continues. Florida Attorney General James Uthmeyer is proposing tougher penalties for poaching, including making illegal hunting on private property a felony. That plan would increase penalties for offenders who hunt near homes and could permanently revoke hunting privileges. The proposal is expected to be considered during the next legislative session. The investigation continues into the cyber attacks that targeted a number of water facilities across the U.S., including New Jersey, Georgia, and Utah.
4: Iran is the prime suspect because we're at war with Iran, and Iran may be trying to make clear it has the capacity to retaliate if President Trump escalates the war, as he's considered doing. Iran cannot match the U.S. military, but they are making clear that they can take aim at critical infrastructure and systems that Americans depend on every day.
2: The Trump administration is remaining quiet as it continues to work with leading companies over how to regulate artificial intelligence models.
5: New details came out on Wednesday after the staff-level meeting at the White House on Tuesday. Concerns continue mounting on Capitol Hill over increasingly capable AI systems going rogue and launching cyber attacks.